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1: It's been a long time since I was at a saloon. 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

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In this night that surpasses all the skies. 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